0: Rock Antenne Österreich.
1: Alright, partner. Keep on rolling, baby. You know what time it is.

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1: You know, every now and then I think you might like to hear something from us. Nice and easy. 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

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I say you look so fine that I really want to make you mine. 4, 5, 6, come on and get your kicks. Now you don't know.

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I say you look so fine that I really want to make you mine. Come on and get your kicks. Now you don't need a

Antenne Österreich. 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The Lazies. Too tough to die.